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0: on them all. What country am I in?
1: It doesn't matter. It's 5 o'clock somewhere.
0: It's always on 5 in Margaritaville, come to think of it.
1: Yeah, I heard that.
0: You've been there, haven't you?
1: Yes, sir.
0: I've seen your boat there.
1: I've been to Margaritaville a few times.
0: All right. Well, that's good.
1: Stumble my way back.
0: Okay. Well, we just want to make sure you can keep it between the navigational beacons.
1: Between the buoys. I got it.
0: All right. Well, it's 5 o'clock. Let's go somewhere.
1: I'm ready. Crank it up.
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1: Hey, it's Bobby Bones. 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
1: Mainly cloudy today with a 40% chance of showers with a high of 7. Clearing this evening and a low of minus 2 with an overnight wind chill of minus 6. Sunday we'll see increasing cloudiness and a high of 12 with overnight lows of 6 degrees. And for Monday, cloudy and a chance of showers, a high of 17, overnight lows of 11. With your K-Country weather, I'm Brad Ross.
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0: And here's what's happening, Georgina. May 1st is the day that candidates can file a nomination for an office on Georgina Town Council or as a school board trustee. 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A municipal election taking place Monday, October 26th. As part of phase two of the comprehensive zoning bylaw update, Georgina is reviewing its parking and loading standards. A virtual public open house takes place May 7th from 4 to 6. Pre-registration is required. And Georgina, of course, has some great events coming up. Celebrate Youth Week, May 1st to the 7th. Also, there's a Mother's Day swim at the Merck and the Leisure Pool, and the annual swap and sell and e-waste event at the Ice Palace.
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0: traffic update.
1: Highway 401 westbound express lanes are closed from Morningside to Kennedy due to an early morning vehicle fire. Cleanup there is underway. And we have a collision in the westbound collectors at Markham Road. Left lane is closed there. Highway 404 is looking good in both directions. Highway 48 in and out of Georgina is moving well. And Highway 12 to Orillia also looking good. 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With the latest traffic, I'm Brad Ross.
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1: Mainly cloudy today with a 40% chance of showers with a high of 7. Clearing this evening and a low of minus 2 with an overnight wind chill of minus 6. Sunday we'll see increasing cloudiness and a high of 12 with overnight lows of 6 degrees. And for Monday, cloudy and a chance of showers, a high of 17, overnight lows of 11. With your K-Country weather, I'm Brad Ross.
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3: Joined by Trevor Cox from Coxland Farms. And Trevor, I wanted to ask you about something that I was thinking about the other day, driving by a farmer's field. And I know about this tiling system that farmers are often using to prevent fields from just becoming huge lakes. I was wondering, and now that it is the season to do some tilling as well, how does that work when you have tile drains there?
4: The tile drainage system is not new by any means. It's been going on for years and years and years. We're just starting to see more of it now because I think farmers to make the best of what we've got. So the tile drainage issue, it's become a lot more prominent in recent years. You don't really have to worry about it too much come springtime. Those tiles are anywhere from 2 to 6 feet deep. In agriculture especially, they're closer to the 6 foot range to prevent collapsing under heavy load from the equipment or perhaps being snagged and tore or ripped by these, you know, some of the implements that we use if we're deep ripping the land or chisel plowing or what have you.
3: Now, we say it is tiling, but are they actual tiles or is it a pipe? What does it look like?
4: No, it's more like the black sauna tube that you would lay for drainage along the edge of your house. Now, it's a little bit more industrial grade than that, but that at the end of the day, that is essentially what it is. Yeah.
3: So not only is it utilizing the land that you have, does it utilize it over a better time period? Because often, you know, if you've got a huge lake out there, you've got to wait for that water to start seeping in before you can actually get out and start servicing the land.
4: Well, absolutely. Like seeding, planting especially, is such a time sensitive process that, you know, if you're waiting until, you know, a year like this year where it seems like the moisture in the spring is never ending, if you're waiting till the middle of June or the end of June to say plant your corn or soybeans on that ground, you're looking at possibly your plants not maturing by the time we get the first frost in September, usually, which if your corn gets frost on it before it's mature, then your grain quality is nil, more or less, right? So yeah, tile drainage, it's very important for time sensitive programs. It's becoming much cheaper to improve your own land or the land that you already own than it is to go out and buy more farmland. So much like I said earlier, I think farmers are starting to learn to invest in what they've got and manage what they already have or own better than they were in previous years and just invest a little bit more back into the land.
3: Does it work similar to a French drain in that it just kind of weeps even further deeper, or does it go out to the sides? How does it work?
4: Yeah, so what it is when they tile a farm, the tile drain companies will come in and they'll assess the situation. They'll look at land, the fall of the land. They'll look at, you know, the wettest spots of the land, so on and so forth. And they'll look at where they can get the water to go. So typically what they'll do is, you know, these tiles can be on 20-foot centers. They can be on 40-foot centers. They can be on 60-foot centers, whatever it needs. All those tiles across the field will be connected to a main. And then the main will carry the water away to, you know, a drainage ditch or a pond or somewhere that the water can just get away from the field, get out of the field, the water that weeps down, like I say, through the soil and into the tile, get it away from the field and into a proper water source or water course, so to speak.
3: Is there an environmental aspect to this?
4: I'm sure there is. I'm not sure that I'm qualified to speak on that. But, I mean, there's got to be. I mean, you're harvesting, for lack of a better term. I mean, I know there's the whole hydrological cycle and so on and so forth. But you're essentially harvesting fresh water and putting it back into open water sources. So, I mean, how can that be a bad thing?
3: Right. So it is fresh water. It's not mixed with fertilizer or anything like that?
4: No. It's not uncommon for me, or I know other farmers do, to carry a water cup in their tractor. And if you're farming near or on a farm that has tile drainage, that is some of the coldest, freshest, best tasting water. And believe me when I say it, because I've stopped and drank out of these things before, it is unbelievable fresh tasting water. So we wouldn't be doing it if we wouldn't intake it ourselves.
3: Well, Trevor, thanks for your time to tell us more about this.
4: Thank you very much, Dan. Appreciate it.
3: Trevor Cox is with Cox Lynn Farms.
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1: On the 401, westbound express lanes remain closed between Morningside and Kennedy due to an early morning vehicle fire. Cleanup is underway, but it is slow going through the area. On Highway 404, southbound approaching Shepherd, that starts to slow. The rest of the 404 in both directions is moving well. Highway 407 reporting no trouble. Highway 48 in and out of Georgina is looking good. And Highway 12 to Orillia also moving well. 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With the latest traffic, I'm Brad Ross.
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0: 7 traffic update.
1: The 401 westbound express lanes remain closed Morningside to Kennedy due to an earlier vehicle fire. Cleanup continues, but it is slow through the area, so leave yourself some extra time. On Highway 404, southbound approaching Shepherd, that slows. The rest of the 404 is looking good in both directions. Highway 407 reporting no trouble, and Highway 12 to Orillia also problem-free. 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With the latest traffic, I'm Brad Ross.
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1: Mainly cloudy today with a 40% chance of showers with a high of 7. Clearing this evening and a low of minus 2 with an overnight wind chill of minus 6. Sunday we'll see increasing cloudiness and a high of 12 with overnight lows of 6 degrees. And for Monday, cloudy and a chance of showers, a high of 17, overnight lows of 11. With your K-Country weather, I'm Brad Ross.
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7: Hey, everybody, thanks for being here this week. We're going to count down the 30 biggest songs in country music. Jason Aldean will join us in studio coming up as well. But before we count down this week's top 30, let's check in with Amy and recap last week's top 3.
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1: John Party boots off at number 30 here on the countdown. In a few minutes, Jason Aldean will be by. He'll hang out in studio. But now let's play My Kind of Party, a song from our guest, Jason Aldean, here on the Country Top 30.
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0: John Morgan, Kid Myself at number 29 here on the countdown. Okay, we have Jason Aldean in studio. I was watching that video. I don't know if it was really a surprise, but when you were celebrating your 30 number ones, it's actually 31 at the time, but they did that thing where everybody was playing songs for you. Were you really surprised by that?
1: Yeah, absolutely, man. It was funny because, you know, I was told that it was just like a normal CRS thing that the label would do where, you know, all the artists will come in and play a song or two and just kind of hang out with the radio for a little bit. And that was it, you know, and we do that all the time. So I didn't think much of it. And when I got down there, they were just like, all right, sit right here. And I'm like, well, I don't want to sit here. Like all my friends are hanging out. Like I wanted to kind of go hang out with everybody. And then all of a sudden they started playing a video and that it kind of kicked in of what was happening. But
0: and nobody spoiled it for you.
1: No. My band knew since like November. So I had no idea, man. I was like, that's pretty good for you guys to be able to keep a secret from me that long.
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0: Jason Aldean has 31 number one songs. 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
5: The 401 westbound express lanes remain closed Morningside to Kennedy due to an early morning vehicle fire. Cleanup is underway. The collectors are open, but moving slowly through the area. On Highway 404, south of Finch, that is slow, then heavy as you approach the 401. The rest of the 404 is looking good in both directions. Highway 48 in and out of Georgina is trouble-free. Highway 12 to Orillia, also trouble-free this morning. And Highway 407, reporting no problems. 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With the latest traffic, I'm Brad Ross.
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1: Alyssa, listening in Orlando, Florida, has a request now. She's asking for Morgan Wallen, Love Somebody. So here you go, Alyssa.
2: Rumors going all over town. Can't keep my name out the mouth these days. Yeah, they say.

0: Low Cash, Wrong Hearts at number 27 here on the countdown. Now let's play What Year Was It?
1: What year was it?
0: All these things happened the same year. What year was it? The Nintendo Wii launched, Hannah Montana debuted on the Disney Channel, and Vice President Dick Cheney accidentally shot his friend while they were quail hunting. The guy was okay. What year was it? Nintendo Wii, Hannah Montana debuts, Dick Cheney, boom, boom. All right, what year was it? If your guess is 2006, you are correct. Also from that year, here's Rodney Atkins, If You're Going Through Hell, on the Country Top 30.

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1: We've got another request now coming in from AJ listening in Buffalo, New York. He used the hashtag CountryTop30 to request Morgan Wallen, I'm the Problem.

0: George Burge and Luke Bryan at number 25 with Ride, Ride, Ride. We have Jason Aldean in studio. Okay, you have 31 number one songs. Can you sing all 31 of those from memory?
1: I like to think that I could, but I mean, there's probably some of those we haven't played in a while on the show, so.
0: Use a prompter at all?
1: No.
0: None?
1: No. I tried to use it one time. We brought one out for like a weekend, and I just found myself staring at it the whole time, and like, kind of, I don't know, it kind of took me out of my element a little bit on stage, so I just got rid of it and haven't used them since. But I ended up coming up with a better system. So we have, all my stuff is on a track recorded, and if I ever forget a word or anything like that, my monitor guy just hits that button, and I hear myself singing to...
0: Oh, you can sing to you.
1: To like a rehearsal or something, and then I'm able to pick it back up, you know, miss a word or two, and then I pick it right back up, so...
0: I know he wouldn't be mad at me for saying this, because he's a friend, but Ronnie Dunn has someone sing the words in his ear.
1: I was out on tour with those guys, man, and Ronnie was having like some voice problems or something one night, and we have the same manager who's actually here, Clarence Spalding, and so Clarence called and said, hey, Ronnie's, you know, struggling a little bit tonight, can you jump on stage and, you know, help him out a little bit and sing some songs? And so I guess I was on his mix, and so when that happened, I could hear that guy, and I was like, what is going on? I never in my life heard that before.
0: They sing it like a second and a half before he sings his part.
1: It was crazy. I'm like, I don't know how you do that, man, but it's pretty wild.
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4: On the 401 westbound express between Morningside and Kennedy, all lanes remain closed due to an early morning vehicle fire. Cleanup there continues. The collectors are moving slowly through the area. On Highway 404 south of Finch, that is slow going, then heavy to the DVP. Highway 48 in and out of Georgina is looking good. Highway 407 trouble free, and Highway 12 to Orillia reporting no problems. 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With the latest traffic, I'm Brad Ross.
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0: Let's do a throwback to 2017. Here is Brett Young with In Case You Didn't Know on the Country Top 30. I can't.

0: Thomas Rhett after all the bars are closed at number 24 here on the countdown.
1: Colleen in Fairmont, West Virginia wants to hear Need a Favor from Jelly Roll. It's a country top 30 request.

0: That's Jelly Roll. Need a favor by request. We are hanging out in studio with Jason Aldean. Do you have a studio at your house?
1: No.
0: Mm-mm. Is that purposeful?
1: Yeah.
0: Why?
1: I just, when I'm at home, man, I try not to work. You know, I try to hang out with the family and kids and do all that stuff. And I know that if I have stuff like that at home, then I'll probably just be in there all the time. So I just try to shut everything down when I go home. And I've recorded in the same studio here in Nashville since 1998 when I moved to town. So the same studio that I cut all my demos and stuff like that in back in the day, we still cut there and track every record that we've ever done there. Kind of a creature of habit, too. So
0: did you buy that studio?
1: I would never buy that studio. It's not really that nice, honestly. It's been around for, it probably needs some work done to it at this point, but
2: I'm sure you could.
0: That's a TLC
2: that.
0: Show.
2: You
0: know, yeah, right there.
1: You know where Blackbird is?
0: Yeah.
1: Yeah, it's not that one. It's like one of the ones that's like close to that. That's not nearly as nice.
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4: mainly cloudy today with a 40% chance of showers with a high of 7. Clearing this evening and a low of minus 2 with an overnight wind chill of minus 6. Sunday, we'll see increasing cloudiness and a high of 12 with overnight lows of 6 degrees. And for Monday, cloudy and a chance of showers, a high of 17, overnight lows of 11. With your K-Country weather, I'm Brad Ross.
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0: Hey, everybody. Thanks for listening. Now let's go to Amy for her joke of the week.
13: Amy tells a joke. Amy tells a joke. Amy has a joke to tell to you.
2: Why couldn't the koala get hired at the zoo?
0: Why?
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0: All right. There you go. All right. At number 23, it's Morgan Wallen and Don't We on the Country Top 30.
12: Number 23.

That's Morgan Wallen, Don't We, at 23 here on The Countdown. Our guest in studio is Jason Aldean. We'll talk to him in just a second, but a throwback from Jason from 2012. Here is When She Says Baby. Someday.

That's MacArthur at number 22, Hardy, Eric Church, Morgan Wallen, and Tim McGraw all on that song. Right now we have Jason Aldean in studio. The album is called Songs About Us.

0: and have some fun. So I had this song. He was just kind of the guy I had in mind for it, you know. And so we were hanging out. I think we went to a Georgia game this year, and we were just kind of hanging out. And I was playing him some stuff that we were working on, and I played him that. And I'm like, if you dig it, come, you know, come sing on it with me. And you know, it didn't take much convincing. So he jumped on it, and it was cool. It worked out perfect. And we just ran over it actually for the first time. Played it live together for the first time in a rehearsal a couple, a few days ago or something. But I don't know. He's just my, he's my dude. You know what I mean? And anytime we can do something like that, do some shows together, do a song or whatever, it's just, it's a lot of fun.
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2: Justin Moore currently on tour in Mississippi this weekend. He's now at number 21. It's a former number one song. It's Justin Moore and Time's Ticking on the Country Top 30.
1: Number 21.

0: Justin Moore at number 21 with his song, Time's Ticking.
1: Let's get into a request now from Travis in Nebraska. He wants to hear Sam Hunt, Country House. So

0: Vincent Mason. His song, Wish You Well, at number 19 here on the countdown this week.
1: Time now for another request. This time it is for Erica in Louisiana. She wants to hear Dylan Marlowe and Dylan Scott, Boys Back Home.
2: Yeah.

0: Thomas Rhett and Jordan Davis at number 18 with their song, Ain't a Bad Life. We have Jason Aldean in studio with us now. Dust on the Bottle with David Lee Murphy, because that's a David Lee Murphy song. Yeah. He wrote that by himself, too, back in the day.
1: I know, man.
0: That's a paycheck.
1: Might be the coolest guy in town to me. He's one of my favorite David Lee Murphy stories. This had to have been back in 96 or 7 or something, but I was playing my band down in Georgia. We got into this Battle of the Bands thing, and we won it, and so we got a chance to open for David Lee Murphy, Diamond Rio, and Johnny Paycheck the next day. And so it's me and my band. We're in a van with our trailer, and you know, we're unloading our gear that morning, and look up, and there's this really tall guy just standing there, you know, and he just starts grabbing gear, moving it, and it was David Lee Murphy. He was like helping us load our gear on stage, and I met him that day, and when I moved to Nashville, he was one of the first guys that I wrote with here in town, and so it was just like, just kind of became friends with him early on, and then as I got my record deal and started, you know, recording albums, it was like he was having a song or two on every record. He wrote Big Green Tractor and, you know, things like that. So he's just always kind of been a part of my career. And that was one of those songs. I think it's like the 30-year anniversary or something of that song this year or last year or whatever. You know, there's so much of that 90s country stuff being done right now and, you know, kind of getting back to a little bit of that. And so I was like, man, it'd be cool to just do that song and have him on it. And it was always one of my favorites to kind of play in the clubs and those kind of things anyway.
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0: We'll ask Jason Aldean normal people questions. For example, when he sleeps, what does he keep the thermostat on?
3: We've also got a request for Kane Brown and Lauren Elena, and the countdown continues with Jason Aldean, Morgan Wallen, and more.
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7: Well, we've been talking about this for the last week. Discover Georgina is underway. It's here at the Ice Palace in Keswick. Both Saturday and Sunday, the doors open to 10. They stay open till 5 today and open again tomorrow morning at 10. And the show will stay until 3 o'clock tomorrow afternoon. Over 90 exhibitors this year. They added another 14, and they are sold out. It's been busy since the moment I walked in the door just after 10 o'clock this morning. Maybe it's the free admission. They are asking if you can make a donation to the Georgina Community Food Pantry. So they've all kinds of businesses that are here. Don't forget, when you walk in, make sure you stop at the table because you want to fill out a ballot. You could win one of the door prizes. $500, $300, and $200 denominations for gift cards that can be used with local businesses. So don't miss out on an opportunity to really give yourself a big bonus and come around and check things out. And there are a lot of things to check out. Contractors, car rental agencies are here. Home improvement, the good plumber is here. I just talked to them a short time ago. Real estate, financial advisors, all kinds of things, even tree care, whatever you want. It really is a great snapshot of what is here in Georgina. So make sure you get here. Don't forget, stop at that front desk and make sure you fill out a ballot. You could be a winner today. And we are going to also check out the stage. Right now, there's a presentation by Canadian Tire on, and the town of Georgina is talking about ageless grace and brain fitness coming up at noon. I think I probably should put that one on my agenda, anything with brain fitness. Lord knows I could use some help. Anyway, I will be here until 2 o'clock. Hopefully you can drop by and say hi, because we have a booth here as well. From the Discover Georgina Show at Georgina Ice Palace, it's Dan Pollard.
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8: We are back into the countdown at number 17. It's this week's guest, Jason Aldean, with Don't Tell on Me on the Country Top 30.
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0: Morgan Wallen, 20 cigarettes at number 16 here on the countdown. We've got Jason Aldean in studio. We're now going to do normal people questions for Jason Aldean. Normal question number one, what is the air temperature you prefer when you sleep at night?
1: Probably 68.
0: Pretty cold?
1: Yeah.
0: Would you go colder? Or are you both pretty happy at 68? Is that a point?
1: When I met my wife and she would like come out on the road and like get on the bus, I kept the bus at 66.
2: Oh my.
1: So, but yeah, that's now I've bumped it up to 68. So,
0: you're a nice guy.
1: Yeah.
0: Very kind of you.
1: You know, that's a team player.
0: What is the last show that you finished?
1: I don't know. I'm a big reality TV guy.
0: What are you watching now, reality-wise?
1: Dude, all that stuff. Like, my wife is, she is like, suckered me into all of them.
0: Mormon Wives?
1: That one. Summer House, which is like all kinds of drama going on now. I'm like, yeah. She's like, you'll never believe what's going on. And then I get sucked into it. You know what I mean? But like Your Friends and Neighbors, the John Hamm thing was something that I watched it a while back, but I started watching the new season. So I like stuff like that. Landman, you know, all the Taylor Sheridan stuff I love. So.
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6: Hey, it's Sam Pollard. I am live at the Discover Georgina Show, where the Georgina Ice Palace Day, number one of 2 days. The doors open at 10 o'clock this morning. They'll stay open until 5, and they open again tomorrow morning at 10 and stay open until 3 o'clock. Boy, I tell you, it really is a great snapshot of everything that's going on here in Georgina. Over 90 exhibitors, everything from contractors, tree care, Canadian Tire is here, real estate. You've got car rental, home improvement, the good plumbers here, service clubs, Island View Business Corporation, and so much more. You really got to get down to get an idea of just how big this is. They added 14 exhibitors this year and sold all the booths out. Also, they've got the stage up again. We've had a presentation by Canadian Tire recently. The town of Georgina is doing a presentation at noon. And at 12:30, Kitchens Renewed is going to answer a very interesting question. Do you refinish the kitchen or do you replace it? Anyway, it's one of many presentations that are going on at 1 o'clock this afternoon. Naturally Enchanted is going to be there with April Jones talking about energy and intuitive readings. So make sure you get down here. And when you come in, don't forget to stop at the front table because fill out a ballot and you could win one of the door prizes. They've got gift cards with denominations of $500, $300, and $200 for local businesses. So fill out that ballot. And for you, if you come to our booth and say, I'm here to discover Georgina, or say, hi, Mary Beth, but say, please, I'm here to discover Georgina, we've got a grab bag for you. That's at our booth right here at the Discover Georgina Show, where we're going to be until 2 o'clock this afternoon. Live from the Georgina Ice Palace, it's Dan Pollard.
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14: Mainly cloudy today with a 40% chance of showers with a high of 7. Clearing this evening and a low of minus 2 with an overnight wind chill of minus 6. Sunday we'll see increasing cloudiness and a high of 12 with overnight lows of 6 degrees. And for Monday, cloudy and a chance of showers, a high of 17, overnight lows of 11. With your K-Country weather, I'm Brad Ross.
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0: And that Spotlight Artist is Maggie Rose. I'm a massive fan. Her new album, Half Moon, is set to come out this August. This song is a fun one. It's all about unapologetically being independent and having fun. Here is our Country Top 30 Spotlight Artist of the Week. It is Maggie Rose with Red Shoes.

0: Morgan Wallen and Post Malone at number 14 with I Ain't Coming Back.
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2: Also a throwback from Cole Swindell. And the countdown continues as we get closer to the top 10 songs. 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
6: 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I am live at the Discover Georgia.

0: of your choice. So any of these businesses that are here, you can choose which one you want to use the gift card for. Thank you to the Georgina Chamber of Commerce for putting this together. It truly is a great snapshot of everything that is available here in the Georgina area. Also, there's some other programs and services that are available. I just talked to somebody from Contact North. And what exactly you guys do? Well, what they do is they will direct people to free and affordable courses. So if you're looking to upgrade your education, if you're post-secondary, you're looking for something to do for a living, well, they can help you out. And they are here at their booth, and they offer up all kinds of employment skills, career exploration, interview preparation, and more. So there are a lot of services along with a lot of the local businesses who are here. And don't forget the stage, the town of Georgina currently on stage, and they are talking about brain fitness coming up a little later on. Kitchens Renewed are here. They're going to answer that question. Do you refinish your kitchen or do you replace it completely? And there are a number of other people who are going to be coming up on the stage throughout the afternoon, and we'll keep you up to date on that because we are here until 2 o'clock, but the doors are open until 5 from the Discover Georgina show at the Ice Palace here in Keswick. It's Dan Pollard.
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8: Bobby, you're up.
9: Pure gold is safe to eat. Huh. So have at it, but it is basically flavorless, and you should not eat your jewelry because it's definitely not pure. It has other metals mixed in.
10: Ah.
9: But it's why they can put like gold scrapes on food. You ever see that?
10: Yeah.
11: Oh.
10: Or gold Schlager.
11: Yeah, like on ice cream and stuff?
9: I don't know if that's the case. Like, I don't know it's not, but I don't know if that's the case.
10: There's gold flakes floating in there.
12: I always thought that was fake.
9: Could be. I don't know, but gold, you can eat gold if it's straight gold.
8: Amy, you're up.
11: So there's something called Alice in Wonderland syndrome.
9: Hmm.
11: And it's a condition related to how you perceive the world around you. Like, things appear to be different sizes than they actually are.
10: Weird.
9: Oh, so the perception is of physical things.
11: Mm-hmm.
9: Of
11: the external sizes of objects, wow. Or even your own body parts.
9: I was like a rabbit talking to you. I'm like, no, that's just LSD.
11: No, they're perceived incorrectly. And the most common perceptions are at night. The causes for this are still unknown. Typical migraine, temporal lobe, epilepsy, brain tumors, psychoactive drugs, stuff like that. They've tried on these people and there's no effective treatment.
9: I think about sometimes people that don't have any nerves that allow them to feel pain.

0: mean?
1: That's crazy.
2: Oh, yeah. They don't know. Like, if they touch a hot stove, they don't even know.
0: Which is terrible because
2: they could.
0: What pain is our nerves saying, don't do that any longer because that is a threat because you could die.
1: Yeah.
0: If you didn't feel pain and also you were invincible, that rocks. If you don't feel pain at all and you're not, that sucks. It's almost like when you bite a hole through your lip after the dentist.
1: Yes.
0: When you don't feel it. You don't feel it because, like, look at me. And then as soon as that comes back, you're like, oh, God, it's wrong. Yeah, I think it's not the same, but I think about that a lot, the pain. And then I think, I bet you trees can feel. I think about that a lot.
2: They can.
0: Plants. I mean, like, really.
1: And oh,
0: like
1: someday,
2: they've recorded audio of them crying.
0: I hear you, but someday we're going to be like, wow, we shouldn't hurt plants and trees. It's like we do animals now.
2: But then what are we supposed to eat?
0: I agree. Each other.
1: You're eating trees?
2: Plants.
3: 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Number 30.

0: Chris Jansen, me and a beer at number 11 here on the countdown. We've got Jason Aldean here in studio. Is there a part of you that wants to try acting?
1: I tried it. I got offered a chance to do this movie, and they offered me kind of a bigger role in it that I turned down. I'm like, man, if I'm going to suck, I want to be on camera as little as possible, you know? And so I took a different movie. It was Ed Harris was in it. January Jones, Jason Isaacs. And
0: What was the movie called?
1: It was called Sweetwater. It was like a Western. And, I didn't enjoy it. I didn't enjoy that process of whatever. I just remember being there just being like, man, I'm a musician. Like, what am I doing here on the set of this movie? But now it's been a long time. It's like I would be open to it again doing something. I think I would be pretty picky about it. But I just remember not feeling like super passionate or confident in what I was doing, and so it was a little weird for me.
0: I'm looking at the poster.
1: Yeah.
0: Sweetwater with Ed Harris, January Jones, Jason Isaacs, Eduardo Noriega, and Jason Aldean. And you're in the poster.
1: I know. I made the poster. I used to have this movie room at the house, and I had, you know, posters of all like some of my favorite movies, and then I had that poster. You know what I mean? That's Field of Dreams, The Goonies, Sweetwater.
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3: Hey, we're going to try it again. Technology is a wonderful thing when it does work. Sometimes it doesn't work quite as well as we hope. It's Dan Pollard at the Discover Georgina Show. Day number one. The doors will stay open until 5 o'clock tonight, and then Sunday it's 10 till 3. Tons of stuff to do here, and it's been a pretty steady stream of people who've been walking through the door. Don't forget to check out the front door when you come in. There are door prizes. All you have to do is fill out a ballot. There are gift cards for $500, $300, and $200 for a local business of your choice. And there are a lot of choices here. Over 90 exhibitors. Some are businesses, some are local organizations, and other services are here as well. I was just talking to April Jones. She's getting ready to go up on stage with Naturally Enchanted. And she says that she has these mini energy and intuitive readings. Not everybody's going to get a reading, but if you come out, you may end up getting a reading here this afternoon. Melissa Taylor team is on the stage at 1:30. And here's a good question to try and answer. Do you rent or do you buy these days? All kinds of things to see and lots of goodies to grab as well. Don't forget to go by our booth and you could be a winner. 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And we've got a grab bag for the first person to do that. 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
12: Hey, welcome back. We got a request now from Kristen in Seaford, Delaware. She wants to hear Jason Aldean, Try That in a Small Town. So we're going to play that and more with our guest, Jason Aldean, in studio coming up in just a second.

0: Ella Langley, Be Her at number 9 here on the countdown. Jason Aldean is hanging out with us now. I was talking to Kenny Chesney, and he said that he had to be reminded to play She Thinks My Tractor Sexy. He stopped playing it for a long time.
1: Yeah.
0: And he said Megan Maroney was like, why aren't you playing that song anymore? Do you have that relationship with any of your songs that maybe you stopped for a while and someone said, hey, you got to play it again, or some you've just stopped playing?
1: Yeah, I mean, there's been things you stop playing over the years, you know. It's just you play them so much that it's just like, you know, I mean, we had a song on the second album called Johnny Cash that was one that we played forever. And then it was just like, we stopped playing it. Like, we played it so much. And, so, you know, we played been playing those songs since 05, 06, whatever. And so you just like, I mean, you just want to play like new stuff. And sometimes you have to remind yourself to like, hey, you know, it's been 2 tours since we played Night Train. Let's throw that back in. Or, you know, it's a good problem to have when you can kind of, you know, change out songs every year on the tour or whatever and still pop in something that was a hit. But I just, you know, for me, it's things that I like to play that I enjoy getting out there and singing. And I try to focus on those. And then, you know, and it kind of hits different, too, after you haven't played it for a while and you put it back in the show and people haven't heard it for a while. So it's I think that happens quite a bit, actually.
0: Do you ever change the melodies of songs or change them up a little bit so it feels fresh to you?
1: No, because I always hated when people did that on the road.
2: I get annoyed. Like,
1: when I went to see a show and it's like I'm trying to sing and they're like doing something else, I'm like, what is that's not how it goes, man. Let's go, you know. So I try to keep it like, you know, like it was intended to be.
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2: And we're getting closer to the number one song. 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
0: To celebrate the release of Jason Aldean's new album, Songs About Us, we're giving a trip away for one lucky winner and a guest to see Jason at the Songs About Us tour stop of your choice. 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
6: Hey, it's Dan Palmer. I'm live at Discover Georgina. 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But we are at the Ice Palace. Doors open at 10. They stay open till 5 o'clock this afternoon. Reopen tomorrow, 10 till 3. And if you really want a snapshot of everything that is in and around Georgina, as far as businesses, services, and organizations, this is the place to be this weekend. It's one-stop shopping. Over 90 exhibitors are here. We've got a booth set up, so we want you to drop by and say hi. We've got a swag bag for you. All you have to do is say, I'm here to Discover Georgina. Talk to Mary Beth, and she's got a swag bag for you. First person through is going to get those cool, cool gifts. Also, we've got a beanbag toss that's going on. A lot of kids taking part in that today. Schedule for the stage today, we've got Naturally Enchanted just about to come up on the stage. That's April Jones. She says she's doing mini energy and intuitive readings. Not everybody's going to get a reading, but it could be you if you get here soon. Also, we've got the Melissa Taylor team coming up. And later on at 2:30 this afternoon, it's the Free Spirit Fest. Jen Aves is going to be here. It is talking about a taste of calm, reset, and connection. And she'll be talking to folks about that and talking about her event, which is coming up Saturday, June the 6th at Clearwater Farm. By the way, she's doing an interview with us later on this month to give you all the latest on that. We've got a busy day here. We're here until 2 o'clock. We'd love to have you drop by our booth. Don't forget, drop by and say, I'm here to Discover Georgina, and you could win yourself a grab bag. Live from the Discover Georgina Show at the Georgina Ice Palace, it's Dan Pollard.
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3: Mainly cloudy today with a 40% chance of showers with a high of 7. Clearing this evening and a low of minus 2 with an overnight wind chill of minus 6. Sunday, we'll see increasing cloudiness and a high of 12 with overnight lows of 6 degrees. And for Monday, cloudy and a chance of showers, a high of 17, overnight lows of 11. With your K-Country weather, I'm Brad Ross.
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1: We've got a request now coming in from Jill listening in Virginia. She used the hashtag Country Top 30 to request Morgan Wallen's Thought You Should Know.
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0: We got more with Jason Aldean in studio.
2: We'll also get to our Almost Made It song of the week from Lauren Elena and Chase.

0: this?
1: It takes months and months to put together something like this, but we are thrilled with the results. 90 local businesses and organizations that are at the Ice Palace today, and we're showcasing the best of the best in this community and what it has to offer in terms of local business, local organizations, and giving people the chance to shop and support local.
0: I've been reminding people, make sure you stop at your desk when you first come in, because you got to fill out a ballot, and some people had missed filling out ballots. They could be big winners.
1: They could. We have ballots for a chance to win a $500, $300, and $200 gift certificate for the local business of their choice. So that creates a little more opportunity for people who really want to shop local, and now they have a gift card to do it.
0: Well, a wonderful job that you guys have done. And as I said, you could go to the City of Toronto and some of these home shows. You're not going to find anything better than what you guys have put together here this year. And congratulations, because you have 14 more vendors.
1: Yeah, 90 businesses this year. It is 14 more than we had last year. And we're very lucky. You can't have a show of this caliber without having businesses of this caliber. So we're thrilled to be able to showcase all of our local businesses here today.
0: And you can't have a show without the Georgina Chamber of Commerce, who have put this together. Again, the doors are open until 5 o'clock today. Back open 10 to 3 tomorrow, live from the Georgina Ice Palace. It's Dan Pollard.
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14: Hey, thanks for listening. This song almost made the countdown. We expect it to make the countdown soon. And it's from two artists that are playing at our iHeart Country Festival this weekend in Austin. Here's Lauren Elena and Chase Matthew with All My Exes. You're almost made it on the Country Top 30.

Tucker Wetmore, Brunette at number 6 here on the countdown. Now let's play What Year Was It? All these things happened in the same year. What year was it? Lady Gaga wore her meat dress to the MTV VMAs. The Social Network movie, which is Facebook and Zuckerberg, that was released in theaters. And Antoine Dotson went viral for his Hide Your Kids, Hide Your Wife on TV. It was a news clip, one of the first big viral videos. What year was it? Lady Gaga's meat dress, The Social Network movie, and Hide Your Kids, Hide Your Wife. What do you got? If your answer is 2010, you are correct. Also from that year, our guest Jason Aldean, Crazy Town, a throwback on the Country Top 30. Rolling.

0: Cody Johnson, The Fall, at number 5 here on The Countdown.
1: Time now for another request. This is from Tiffany, listening in Florence, Alabama. She wants to hear Sam Hunt, Outskirts. So here you go, Tiffany. So much.

0: Ella Langley at number four. It's a former number one, Choosing Texas. And we've spent all show with Jason Aldean. So, Jason, what's your favorite food of all time?
1: Probably fried, like my mom's fried chicken. Not everybody's fried chicken, but hers is pretty good. So, yeah.
0: Favorite all-time athlete?
1: Probably King Griffey Jr.
0: Not like Adele Murphy or...
1: Well, he was my favorite, like, growing up.
0: I'm surprised. Sorry, I didn't mean to question.
1: Well, No. Adele Murphy was, I mean, for every kid in Georgia, I mean, Adele Murphy was, he was a hero for all of us. He actually came out to my show last year, and so I got the chance to hang out with him a little bit. But to me, the best player that I ever saw play all the way around, whatever, growing up was King Griffey Jr.
0: I didn't mean to King Griffey shame you.
1: No. I mean, there's a lot of them. Jordan, like, I don't know. They're just so, you know.
0: Okay, fair enough. Favorite band of all time?
1: Alabama.
0: Favorite concert you've ever been to?
1: Oasis concert last year. Went to their show in over in Europe. July 4th, it was their first show back after 16 years or whatever. And I never quite experienced anything like that. So it was insane. So by far, my favorite.
0: Favorite movie of all time?
1: Field of Dreams.
0: That's quick.
1: Yeah.
0: It's not Sweetwater.
1: No. That may be on some people's list, Bobby, but not mine.
0: All right, final. Favorite Jason Aldean song?
1: That's always a hard question for me because I just always feel like they all came at different points in my career. But I would say the one that really sort of changed everything for me was probably She's Country.
0: Songs About Us, Jason Aldean. Thanks, Jason.
1: Yeah, thanks for having me, man.
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13: 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I'm at the Discover Georgina Show. It is day one of the two-day event. Tomorrow, it's open from 10 to 3. Today, it is open until 5 o'clock tonight. Talking to Jenna Anderson from the Georgina Chamber of Commerce, and she mentioned over 90 exhibitors this year. They added 14, so there is something for everyone. In fact, the Canadian Tire booth, which I believe, I don't think Canadian Tire was here last year, but they're here this year, and they actually have the kids fishing for prizes. So drop by. You'll find them just as soon as you walk into the ice pad. Don't forget, when you walk in the door, make sure you fill out a ballot because you could win one of the great gift cards, $500, $300, and $200 denominations for a local business of your choice. Fill out the ballot. You could be the winner. 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Now, unfortunately, we got somebody doing a public announcement, so I'm going to try and move here. 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
0: Welcome back to the countdown. The top three songs in country music are on the way, but first, a request from Devin, listening in Anaheim, California. He wants to hear Jelly Roll Liar by request on the Country Top 30.

0: That was for Devin in California, Jelly Roll Liar on the Country Top 30. And just like that, here we are. We have made it to the top three songs of the week. Dylan Scott's performing this weekend at our iHeart Country Festival in Austin, Texas. Here he is at number three this week with What He'll Never Have on the Country Top 30.
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1: Luke Combs is at number 2 once again this week on the Country Top 30. Here is Sleepless in a Hotel Room.
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0: Luke Combs at number two with Sleepless in a Hotel Room. Now, let's do Tell Me Something Good.
1: Oh. It's time for the good news.
2: With Bobby.
3: Tell me something good.
0: Free ice cream from the police. The Orange County Sheriff's Office has a new and very unique vehicle. It is an ice cream truck. They bought an ice cream truck.
4: That's cool.
0: It's a cop ice cream truck. That's pretty cool. So OSCO, whatever those initials are, they have a new ice cream truck purchased with money seized from drug dealers.
5: Wow.
0: They're turning money meant for something bad into something good for the community. The sheriff's office said it'll hand out free ice cream from the ice cream truck that they bought with drug money.
5: That's so cool.
0: Say, so be on the lookout in your neighborhoods and follow on social media to see where the ice cream truck will be next.
4: Love it.
5: So is that blood money?
6: Could be.
5: You know, some people be like, I don't want your blood money. That's drug money. But like ice cream bought with drug money?
4: Well, seized drug money.
0: Yeah. Yeah.
5: Still dirty money.
0: But it's being made clean.
5: Oh, yeah. For doing something good.
0: Mm-hmm. Yeah. I didn't think about this. It's one of life's finer questions.
5: And then does the ice cream truck still kind of look like a SWAT truck? Like,
0: I think they bought an ice cream truck and they put the logo of the police on there, but I wouldn't trust it. They need to do some arresting. Doing some arresting in there.
5: Right.
0: All right, good story. That's what it's all about.
1: That was Tell Me Something Good.
0: All right, the number one song is coming up next.
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10: 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I'm live at the Discover Georgina Show. 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It can tell you a little bit about what's going on here. We've been here since 10 o'clock this morning. The doors will close at 5 today and back open again tomorrow from 10 until 3. Over 90 exhibitors are here. We're talking about the major sponsors, Premier North Windows and Doors. Also, Island View Business Corporation are here as one of the major sponsors, and we are proud to be the media sponsor, and it's been a busy time over at our booth, and Mary Beth informs me that Donna was the winner of our swag bag. She knew to come to the booth and say, I'm here to discover Georgina. She was kind of shy about it. Mary Beth says, yeah, no, you're the winner. You are the winner, and congratulations to Donna for dropping by. Make sure that you drop by the stage area. The St. John Ambulance York Simcoe Aurora folks are on the stage right now. They're talking about CPR. Coming up at 2:30 is the Free Spirit Fest. Jen Aves is going to be joining me in an interview later on this month to tell me more about the event, which is coming up Saturday, June the 6th at Clearwater Farm. She's been running this event for 2 or 3 years now, and it's a great, how do you call it? I guess emotional cleansing, calm, reset, connection. That's what she'll be talking about at 2:30. Make sure you drop by the front desk, because that's where you'll get a ballot for the opportunity to win a gift card, $500, $300, and $200 denominations for some of the local businesses who are here, and it's your business of choice if you do happen to win. 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
1: Mainly cloudy today with a 40% chance of showers with a high of 7. Clearing this evening and a low of minus 2 with an overnight wind chill of minus 6. Sunday we'll see increasing cloudiness and a high of 12 with overnight lows of 6 degrees. And for Monday, cloudy and a chance of showers, a high of 17, overnight lows of 11. With your K-Country weather, I'm Brad Ross.
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1: Mainly cloudy today with a 40% chance of showers with a high of 7. Clearing this evening and a low of minus 2 with an overnight wind chill of minus 6. Sunday we'll see increasing cloudiness and a high of 12 with overnight lows of 6 degrees. And for Monday, cloudy and a chance of showers, a high of 17, overnight lows of 11. With your K-Country weather, I'm Brad Ross.
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1: Mainly cloudy today with a 40% chance of showers with a high of 7. Clearing this evening and a low of minus 2 with an overnight wind chill of minus 6. Sunday, we'll see increasing cloudiness and a high of 12 with overnight lows of 6 degrees. And for Monday, cloudy and a chance of showers, a high of 17, overnight lows of 11. With your K-Country weather, I'm Brad Ross.
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6: 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A municipal election taking place Monday, October 26. As part of phase two of the comprehensive zoning bylaw update, Georgina is reviewing its parking and loading standards. A virtual public open house takes place May 7th from 4 to 6. 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And Georgina, of course, has some great events coming up. Celebrate Youth Week, May 1st to the 7th. Also, there's a Mother's Day swim at the Merck and the Leisure Pool, and the annual swap and sell and e-waste event at the Ice Palace.
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1: Mainly cloudy today with a 40% chance of showers with a high of 7. Clearing this evening and a low of minus 2 with an overnight wind chill of minus 6. Sunday we'll see increasing cloudiness and a high of 12 with overnight lows of 6 degrees. And for Monday, cloudy and a chance of showers, a high of 17, overnight lows of 11. With your K-Country weather, I'm Brad Ross.
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